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10: Here's your WGLR Tri-State forecast. Clear skies tonight with a low of 55. Mainly sunny skies tomorrow, high temperatures reach up to 80. Partly cloudy tomorrow night, slight chance for storms, lows around 63. Chance of thunderstorms Sunday, high of 86. 92, lots of sunshine Monday. Right now, 72. I'm staff meteorologist Jennifer Wojcicki.

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10: Here's your WGLR Tri-State Forecast. Lows dip down to about 55 tonight under clear skies. High temperatures reach up to 80. Tomorrow, mainly sunny. Lows dip down to about 63 tomorrow night. Slight chance for storms. Daytime highs approaching 86 Sunday with a chance for storms. 92, mainly sunny skies, Monday. Right now, it's 69 degrees. I'm staff meteorologist Derek Height.
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3: Here's your WGLR Tri-State forecast. Lows dip down to about 55 tonight under clear skies. High temperatures reach up to 80. Tomorrow, mainly sunny. Lows dip down to about 63 tomorrow night. Slight chance for storms. Daytime highs approaching 86 Sunday with a chance for storms. 92, mainly sunny skies Monday. Right now, it's 69 degrees. I'm staff meteorologist Derek Height. 97.

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0: 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And our song, Son of Jolene, is out now.
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15: Here's your WGLR Tri-State Forecast. Lows dip down to about 55 tonight under clear skies. High temperatures reach up to 80. Tomorrow, mainly sunny. Lows dip down to about 63 tomorrow night. Slight chance for storms. Daytime highs approaching 86 Sunday with a chance for storms. 92, mainly sunny skies Monday. Currently 66. I'm staff meteorologist Derek Height. 97.

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15: Here's your WGLR Tri-State Forecast. Lows dip down to about 55 tonight under clear skies. High temperatures reach up to 80. Tomorrow, mainly sunny. Lows dip down to about 63.
16: Tomorrow night,
15: slight chance for storms. Daytime highs approaching 86 Sunday with a chance for storms. 92, mainly sunny skies, Monday. Currently 66. I'm staff meteorologist Derek Height.
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17: 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We are live from the Grant County Fairgrounds in Lancaster. It is Friday night, and it is time to light the fireworks. But before we do that, we have to thank our sponsors with the Lancaster Jaycees who made this happen. And we're going to start with the gold sponsors this year. They include the following businesses: Amcor, Southwest Health Center, People's State Bank, Grant Regional Health Center, American Family Insurance Agent Bradley Preer, Marine Credit Union, the Lancaster Thrift Shop, and Tri-State Roofing. 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
10: Here's your WGLR Tri-State Forecast. Lows dip down to about 55 tonight under clear skies. High temperatures reach up to 80. Tomorrow, mainly sunny. Lows dip down to about 63 tomorrow night. Slight chance for storms. Daytime highs approaching 86 Sunday with a chance for storms. 92, mainly sunny skies, Monday. Currently 65. I'm staff meteorologist Derek Height. 97.

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9: Here's your WGLR Tri-State Forecast. Lows dip down to about 55 tonight under clear skies. High temperatures reach up to 80. Tomorrow, mainly sunny. Lows dip down to about 63 tomorrow night. Slight chance for storms. Daytime highs approaching 86 Sunday with a chance for storms. 92, mainly sunny skies Monday. Currently 65. I'm staff meteorologist Derek Height. 97.

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10: Here's your WGLR Tri-State Forecast. Lows dip down to about 55 tonight under clear skies. High temperatures reach up to 80. Tomorrow, mainly sunny. Lows dip down to about 63 tomorrow night. Slight chance for storms. Daytime highs approaching 86 Sunday with a chance for storms. 92, mainly sunny skies, Monday. Currently 65. I'm Staff Meteorologist Derek Height. 97.

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9: Here's your WGLR Tri-State forecast. Lows dip down to about 55 overnight under clear skies. Highs level off around 80 Saturday, mainly sunny skies. Partly cloudy skies Saturday night. Slight chance of thunderstorms. Lows dip down to about 63. Chance for storms Sunday, high of 86. 92, mainly sunny Monday. Right now, 63. I'm Staff Meteorologist Derek Height. 97.

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12: Here's your WGLR Tri-State forecast. Lows dip down to about 55 overnight under clear skies. Highs level off around 80 Saturday, mainly sunny skies. Partly cloudy skies Saturday night. Slight chance of thunderstorms. Lows dip down to about 63. Chance for storms Sunday. High of 86. 92, mainly sunny Monday. Right now, 63. I'm Staff Meteorologist Derek Height. 97.7 Country.

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9: Here's your WGLR Tri-State forecast. Lows dip down to about 55 overnight under clear skies. Highs level off around 80 Saturday, mainly sunny skies. Partly cloudy skies Saturday night. Slight chance of thunderstorms. Lows dip down to about 63. Chance for storms Sunday, high of 86. 92, mainly sunny Monday. Right now, 61. I'm Staff Meteorologist Derek Height.
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3: Here's your WGLR Tri-State forecast. Lows dip down to about 55 overnight under clear skies. Highs level off around 80 Saturday, mainly sunny skies. Partly cloudy skies Saturday night. Slight chance of thunderstorms. Lows dip down to about 63. Chance for storms Sunday, high of 86. 92, mainly sunny Monday. Right now, 61. I'm staff meteorologist Derek Hite.

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3: Here's your WGLR Tri-State Forecast. Lows dip down to about 55 overnight under clear skies. Highs level off around 80 Saturday. Mainly sunny skies. Partly cloudy skies Saturday night. Slight chance of thunderstorms. Lows dip down to about 63. Chance for storms Sunday. High of 86. 92. Mainly sunny Monday. Right now, 61. I'm Staff Meteorologist Derek Height. 97.

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2: Here's your WGLR Tri-State Forecast. Lows dip down to about 55 overnight under clear skies. Highs level off around 80 Saturday, mainly sunny skies. Partly cloudy skies Saturday night. Slight chance of thunderstorms. Lows dip down to about 63. Chance for storms Sunday. High of 86. 92, mainly sunny Monday. Right now, it's 60 degrees. I'm Staff Meteorologist Derek Height.

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1: Hi, this is Emily Kern, the 2026 Fairs to the Fair. 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
3: Here's your WGLR Tri-State forecast. Lows dip down to about 55 overnight under partly cloudy skies. Sunshine mixed with clouds at times again Saturday. Daytime highs approaching 80. Lows dip down to about 62 Saturday night. Partly cloudy skies. Partly cloudy skies Sunday with a high of 86. 93 Monday. Right now, 60. I'm staff meteorologist Derek Height.

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4: Here's your WGLR Tri-State Forecast. Lows dip down to about 55 overnight under partly cloudy skies. Sunshine mixed with clouds at times again Saturday. Daytime highs approaching 80. Lows dip down to about 62 Saturday night. Partly cloudy skies. Partly cloudy skies Sunday with a high of 86. 93 Monday. Right now, 60. I'm staff meteorologist Derek Height. 97.

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2: Here's your WGLR Tri-State Forecast. Lows dip down to about 55 overnight under partly cloudy skies. Sunshine mixed with clouds at times again Saturday. Daytime highs approaching 80. Lows dip down to about 62 Saturday night. Partly cloudy skies.

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0: 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It's the Joe Blow's America 250 giveaway, courtesy of Curb recording artist Kelsey Hart and the only station in the tri-states that knows how to light up the night sky like the 4th of July. 97.7 Country WGLR. 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
2: Here's your WGLR Tri-State forecast. Lows dip down to about 55 overnight under mainly clear skies. Daytime highs approaching 80 Saturday. Sunshine mixed with clouds at times. Partly cloudy skies Saturday night. Lows dip down to about 62. Sunshine mixed with clouds at times Sunday with highs around 86. 93 Monday. Currently, it's 59 degrees. I'm Staff Meteorologist Derek Height.

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5: Here's your WGLR Tri-State forecast. Lows dip down to about 55 overnight under mainly clear skies. Daytime highs approaching 80. Saturday, sunshine mixed with clouds at times. Partly cloudy skies Saturday night. Lows dip down to about 62. Sunshine mixed with clouds at times Sunday, with highs around 86. 93 Monday. Currently, it's 59 degrees. I'm Staff Meteorologist Derek Height.
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2: Here's your WGLR Tri-State forecast. Lows dip down to about 55 overnight under mainly clear skies. Daytime highs approaching 80. Saturday, sunshine mixed with clouds at times. Partly cloudy skies Saturday night. Lows dip down to about 62. Sunshine mixed with clouds at times Sunday, with highs around 86. 93 Monday. Currently, it's 59 degrees. I'm Staff Meteorologist Derek Hite.
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3: Here's your WGLR Tri-State Forecast. Lows level off around 55 overnight under mainly clear skies. A mix of clouds and sun Saturday. High temperatures reach up to 80. Partly cloudy skies Saturday night. Lows dip down to about 62. Sunshine mixed with clouds at times Sunday, with daytime highs approaching 86. 91 Monday. Right now, 59. I'm Staff Meteorologist Derek Height. 97.

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4: Here's your WGLR Tri-State Forecast. Lows level off around 55 overnight under mainly clear skies. A mix of clouds and sun Saturday. High temperatures reach up to 80. Partly cloudy skies Saturday night. Lows dip down to about 62. Sunshine mixed with clouds at times Sunday, with daytime highs approaching 86. 91 Monday. Right now, 59. I'm Staff Meteorologist Derek Height. 97.

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2: Here's your WGLR Tri-State Forecast. Lows level off around 55 overnight under mainly clear skies. A mix of clouds and sun Saturday. High temperatures reach up to 80. Partly cloudy skies Saturday night. Lows dip down to about 62. Sunshine mixed with clouds at times Sunday, with daytime highs approaching 86. 91 Monday. Currently 58. I'm Staff Meteorologist Derek Hite.

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4: Here's your WGLR Tri-State forecast. Lows level off around 55 overnight under mainly clear skies. A mix of clouds and sun Saturday. High temperatures reach up to 80. Partly cloudy skies Saturday night. Lows dip down to about 62. Sunshine mixed with clouds at times Sunday, with daytime highs approaching 86. 91 Monday. Currently 58. I'm Staff Meteorologist Derek Height. 97.

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5: Here's your WGLR tri-state forecast. Lows level off around 55 overnight under mainly clear skies. A mix of clouds and sun Saturday. High temperatures reach up to 80. Partly cloudy skies Saturday night. Lows dip down to about 62. Sunshine mixed with clouds at times Sunday, with daytime highs approaching 86. 91 Monday. Currently 58. I'm Staff Meteorologist Derek Height. 97.

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2: Here's your WGLR Tri-State Forecast. Lows level off around 55 overnight under mainly clear skies. A mix of clouds and sun Saturday. High temperatures reach up to 80. Partly cloudy skies Saturday night. Lows dip down to about 62. Sunshine mixed with clouds at times Sunday, with daytime highs approaching 86. 91 Monday. Currently 58. I'm Staff Meteorologist Derek Hite.
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3: Here's your WGLR Tri-State Forecast. Sunshine mixed with clouds at times today, with daytime highs approaching 80. Lows dip down to about 62. Tonight, partly cloudy skies. Mainly cloudy skies expected tomorrow. High temperatures reach up to 86. Dry Monday and Tuesday under mainly clear skies with highs in the low 90s. Looking further out, 93 Wednesday, 94 Thursday, and 93 on Friday. Currently 58. I'm staff meteorologist Paul Trombley.

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9: Here's your WGLR Tri-State Forecast. Sunshine mixed with clouds at times today, with daytime highs approaching 80. Lows dip down to about 62. Tonight, partly cloudy skies. Mainly cloudy skies expected tomorrow. High temperatures reach up to 86. Dry Monday and Tuesday under mainly clear skies with highs in the low 90s. Looking further out, 93 Wednesday, 94 Thursday, and 93 on Friday. Currently 58. I'm Staff Meteorologist Paul Trombley.

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6: Here's your WGLR Tri-State Forecast. Sunshine mixed with clouds at times today, with daytime highs approaching 80. Lows dip down to about 62. Tonight, partly cloudy skies. Mainly cloudy skies expected tomorrow. High temperatures reach up to 86. Dry Monday and Tuesday under mainly clear skies with highs in the low 90s. Looking further out, 93 Wednesday, 94 Thursday, and 93 on Friday. Currently 58. I'm staff meteorologist Paul Trombley.

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1: ABC News, I'm Chuck Sievertson. The U.S. and Iran are shooting at each other again. The British military says a tanker was struck by a missile or a drone in the Strait of Hormuz today. Bahrain says that Iran targeted it with drones today. Iran says it's targeting American military installations to retaliate for overnight airstrikes. At Miami International Airport, an American Airlines flight aborted takeoff after a business jet entered the same runway last evening.
2: Just told me to cross the runway, sir.
3: No, we set a Merrijet 461.
1: That from liveatc.com. A close call at Newark Airport yesterday is being investigated. United pilot called to the control tower as they were landing to say that the jetliner almost hit a drone. For the rare back-to-back deadly earthquakes in Venezuela, the U.S. launching three urban search and rescue teams. Andrea Brito says relatives are trapped in the rubble.
4: We are still hoping that they're still in the building of them collapsed completely.
1: This is ABC News.
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6: 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The Mississippi River level is steady. It's 8.1 feet at Prairie du Chien, 6.2 at Guttenberg, 7.8 at Cassville, and 8.6 at Dubuque. With news, I'm Courtney Chaffee. The father of a teen who opened fire at the Abundant Life Christian School in 2024, killing two people and injuring six more, will stand trial next year. Online records show a jury trial for Jeffrey Rupnow is scheduled to begin on March 9, 2027 and run through March 19. Rupnow is charged with two counts of intentionally selling a dangerous weapon to a person under 18 and contributing to child delinquency. A criminal complaint alleges Rupnow gave his 15-year-old daughter access to guns despite knowing of her ongoing mental health struggles. Animal rights attorneys said 51 more people will face charges after break-ins at Rigland Farms earlier this year. Protesters broke into the facility in March 2026 in a bid to take some of the dogs, then attempted another protest in April 2026 to take more of them. Those protests resulted in several arrests and felony charges were filed against protest leader Wayne Hussing. Four people were already charged with break-ins, including Hussing. Hussing has a jury trial set to begin on September 29th. New federal data show Wisconsin is expected to be among nine states that will avoid paying federal SNAP penalty fees to the Trump administration in 2027, months after Governor Tony Evers pushed to secure more state food share support. According to the U.S. Department of Agriculture, payment error rates measure how accurately states determine who is eligible for the Supplemental Nutrition Assistance Program, known in Wisconsin as food share, and how much assistance recipients should receive. The national SNAP payment error rate for 2025 is more than 10.5%. Wisconsin's rate is 5.72%. That rate means Wisconsin taxpayers could avoid paying up to $205 million in federal fees next year under the One Big Beautiful Bill Act. Governor Tony Evers requests a federal grant to expand Amtrak service to Madison. The proposal from Evers would extend the Hiawatha-Chicago to Milwaukee line through Dane, Jefferson, and Waukesha counties. The plan would use existing rail lines and not require additional infrastructure. Madison has not had passenger rail service since Amtrak was established in 1971, though several attempts to link the city by rail with Milwaukee have failed over the years. An entity looking at land for a potential data center in Dubuque County is Caris, a national real estate company, public records show. Dubuque County officials in recent weeks declined to identify the company interested in hundreds of acres of rural farmland near Dubuque Regional Airport. Through a public records request, the Telegraph Herald obtained emails that show Caris shared site info for our proposed project east of the airport with Dubuque County Zoning Administrator Ben Kober on May 15th. Headquartered in Florida, Caris is a company that develops cold storage, industrial development, and data center sites for lease across the country. The Grant County Historical Society is hosting an event to mark America's 250th anniversary. The History Hop will begin July 4th and concludes October 15th with 53 historic stops throughout the county. Event participants may visit historic markers, places, and museums throughout the county, snap a selfie, and create a digital or physical memory book to be presented to the museum for prizes. Submissions of memory books should be submitted to the Grant County Historical Museum. Visit grantcountyhistory.org for more information. That's the latest local and regional news. Your tri-state weatherology forecast is coming up shortly. I'm Courtney Chaffee on 97.7 Country WGLR.
2: High school softball, Dubuque Hempstead over Ottumwa 3-2, but then Hempstead loses to Dallas Center Grimes 9-1. High school baseball, Dubuque Waller went to Cedar Rapids and won three games, 12-3 over Xavier, and then 13-1 and 17-5 over Washington. Dubuque Senior splits with Iowa City Liberty. Senior wins the first game 12-4. Liberty wins the second 3-1. Iowa City High over Dubuque Hempstead twice, 4-3. Iowa City West sweeps Western Dubuque 8-3 and 11-9. Major League Baseball, Brewers over the Cubs 6-2. Game 2 of the series today at 5:35 on ESPN Radio AM 5090 WPVL. Miami shuts out the Cardinals 4-0. White Sox 22, Kansas City 1, and the Twins over Colorado 9-8. I'm Steve Prestigard.
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9: Here's your WGLR Tri-State Forecast. Sunshine mixed with clouds at times today, with daytime highs approaching 80. Lows dip down to about 62. Tonight, partly cloudy skies. Mainly cloudy skies expected tomorrow. High temperatures reach up to 86. Dry Monday and Tuesday under mainly clear skies with highs in the low 90s. Looking further out, 93 Wednesday, 94 Thursday, and 93 on Friday. Currently 58. I'm staff meteorologist Paul Trombley.

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1: That's new music from Flatland Cavalry called Never Coming Back on a Saturday morning. Thanks for hanging out. I'm Rob Spangler. Today, June 27th. Welcome to the big show. We're live and local in the tri-states. And speaking of being live and local, we're going to be live on location later today from 2 to 4 p.m. Join me from Joe Blow's Fireworks in Reedstown as we will draw our next $250 fireworks shopping spree winner. We're giving away several of those in the Joe Blow's Fireworks America 250 giveaway. On top of that, while you're there, register to win the grand prize, which is $250, courtesy of Curb recording artist Kelsey Hart, and of course his big hit song, Fireworks. Ties in nicely, doesn't it? Yeah, looking forward to that. That's later today, 2 to 4 p.m. from Joe Blow's in Reedstown here on WGLR. Stop by and say hi.
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8: Here's your WGLR Tri-State Forecast. Sunshine mixed with clouds at times today, with daytime highs approaching 80. Lows dip down to about 62. Tonight, partly cloudy skies. Mainly cloudy skies expected tomorrow. High temperatures reach up to 86. Dry Monday and Tuesday under mainly clear skies with highs in the low 90s. Looking further out, 93 Wednesday, 94 Thursday, and 93 on Friday. Currently 58. I'm Staff Meteorologist Paul Trombley.

0: Powerful Blake Shelton song, Let Him In Anyway, on 97.7 Country. Top of the hour, we have your 7 a.m. local news on a Saturday morning. Everything you need to get going. Forecast details, though, those are coming up next from Tri-State Weatherology. Keith Urban, Lauren Elena, and Corey Kent all on the way. It's the Tri-State's best variety of country on a big show Saturday. You're hanging with me, Rob Spangler, live and local here on WGLR.
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6: Here's your WGLR Tri-State Forecast. Sunshine mixed with clouds at times today, with daytime highs approaching 80. Lows dip down to about 62. Tonight, partly cloudy skies. Mainly cloudy skies expected tomorrow. High temperatures reach up to 86. Dry Monday and Tuesday under mainly clear skies with highs in the low 90s. Looking further out, 93 Wednesday, 94 Thursday, and 93 on Friday. Right now, 59. I'm staff meteorologist Paul Trombley.

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2: ABC News, I'm Chuck Severson. More air attacks between the U.S. and Iran. Iranian drones attacked Bahrain, home of the U.S. Navy Fifth Fleet. The British military says a tanker was hit from the air in the Strait of Hormuz today after U.S. airstrikes on Iran. But what's called a framework agreement has been signed in Washington by Israeli and Lebanese officials. Hezbollah, the Iranian-backed militants Israel's been fighting, is not a party to the deal and says it rejects it. Hot, dry, windy conditions fueling a fast-moving wildfire in Utah, forcing the governor to declare an emergency and restrict fireworks. ABC's Melissa Don.
3: The fire danger in Utah is rapidly growing. Officials telling people to have their go bags ready because any new wildfire that sparks could be life-threatening as crews are just fanned out across the state.
2: For the back-to-back deadly earthquakes in Venezuela, the U.S. is sending three urban search and rescue teams to join the mission. This is ABC News.
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5: 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The Mississippi River level is steady. It's 8.1 feet at Prairie du Chien, 6.2 at Guttenberg, 7.8 at Cassville, and 8.6 at Dubuque. With news, I'm Courtney Chaffee. The father of a teen who opened fire at the Abundant Life Christian School in 2024, killing two people and injuring six more, will stand trial next year. Online records show a jury trial for Jeffrey Rupnow is scheduled to begin on March 9, 2027 and run through March 19. Rupnow is charged with two counts of intentionally selling a dangerous weapon to a person under 18 and contributing to child delinquency. A criminal complaint alleges Rupnow gave his 15-year-old daughter access to guns despite knowing of her ongoing mental health struggles. Animal rights attorneys said 51 more people will face charges after break-ins at Rigland Farms earlier this year. Protesters broke into the facility in March 2026 in a bid to take some of the dogs, then attempted another protest in April 2026 to take more of them. Those protests resulted in several arrests and felony charges were filed against protest leader Wayne Hussing. Four people were already charged with break-ins, including Hussing. Hussing has a jury trial set to begin on September 29th. New federal data show Wisconsin is expected to be among nine states that will avoid paying federal SNAP penalty fees to the Trump administration in 2027, months after Governor Tony Evers pushed to secure more state food share support. According to the U.S. Department of Agriculture, payment error rates measure how accurately states determine who is eligible for the Supplemental Nutrition Assistance Program, known in Wisconsin as food share, and how much assistance recipients should receive. The national SNAP payment error rate for 2025 is more than 10.5%. Wisconsin's rate is 5.72%. That rate means Wisconsin taxpayers could avoid paying up to $205 million in federal fees next year under the One Big Beautiful Bill Act. Governor Tony Evers requests a federal grant to expand Amtrak service to Madison. The proposal from Evers would extend the Hiawatha-Chicago to Milwaukee line through Dane, Jefferson, and Waukesha counties. The plan would use existing rail lines and not require additional infrastructure. Madison has not had passenger rail service since Amtrak was established in 1971, though several attempts to link the city by rail with Milwaukee have failed over the years. An entity looking at land for a potential data center in Dubuque County is Caris, a national real estate company, public records show. Dubuque County officials in recent weeks declined to identify the company interested in hundreds of acres of rural farmland near Dubuque Regional Airport. Through a public records request, the Telegraph Herald obtained emails that show Caris shared site info for our proposed project east of the airport with Dubuque County Zoning Administrator Ben Kober on May 15th. Headquartered in Florida, Caris is a company that develops cold storage, industrial development, and data center sites for lease across the country. The Grant County Historical Society is hosting an event to mark America's 250th anniversary. The History Hop will begin July 4th and concludes October 15th with 53 historic stops throughout the county. Event participants may visit historic markers, places, and museums throughout the county, snap a selfie, and create a digital or physical memory book to be presented to the museum for prizes. Submissions of memory books should be submitted to the Grant County Historical Museum. Visit grantcountyhistory.org for more information. That's the latest local and regional news. Your tri-state weatherology forecast is coming up shortly. 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
6: In area obituaries, 67-year-old David Dave Gray of Platteville passed away June 6th. 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For 67-year-old David Dave Gray of Platteville. 81-year-old Michael Mike Myers of Ottumwa, Iowa, formerly of Platteville, passed away June 23rd. Memorial services will be held at noon on Tuesday at the Melby Funeral Home and Crematory in Platteville. Burial will be at Greenwood Cemetery in Platteville, where military rites will be accorded by American Legion Post 42 and VFW Post 5274. Visitation will be from 10 a.m. until the time of the service at the funeral home. In lieu of flowers, memorial contributions may be made to the Platteville Veterans Honor Roll Memorial Fund. For 81-year-old Michael Mike Myers of Ottumwa, Iowa, formerly of Platteville. That's the obituary report. 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
7: High school softball, Dubuque Hempstead over Ottumwa 3-2, but then Hempstead loses to Dallas Center Grimes 9-1. High school baseball, Dubuque Waller went to Cedar Rapids and won three games, 12-3 over Xavier, and then 13-1 and 17-5 over Washington. Dubuque Senior splits with Iowa City Liberty. Senior wins the first game 12-4. Liberty wins the second 3-1. Iowa City High over Dubuque Hempstead twice, 4-3. Iowa City West sweeps Western Dubuque 8-3 and 11-9. Major League Baseball, Brewers over the Cubs 6-2. 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Miami shuts out the Cardinals 4-0. White Sox 22, Kansas City 1, and the Twins over Colorado 9-8. I'm Steve Prestigard.
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10: Here's your WGLR Tri-State Forecast. Sunshine mixed with clouds at times today, with daytime highs approaching 80. Lows dip down to about 62. Tonight, partly cloudy skies. Mainly cloudy skies expected tomorrow. High temperatures reach up to 86. Dry Monday and Tuesday under mainly clear skies with highs in the low 90s. Looking further out, 93 Wednesday, 94 Thursday, and 93 on Friday. Right now, 59. I'm Staff Meteorologist Paul Trombley.

0: Luke Bryan teaming up with his good friend George Burge. That is Ride, Ride, Ride on a big show Saturday. You're riding with me, Rob Spangler, live and local. It is June 27th this morning. I'm glad to be with you. Coming up later this hour, birthdays and anniversaries. I did want to mention, speaking of Luke Bryan, we gave away tickets to see him earlier this summer in our Allegiant Oil Superstar Summer. We're hooking you up with the chance to get tickets to see all the big superstars coming to our area this summer. And it's presented by Bally's Marquette and Prairie Farms. And this week, you can sign up to win a four-pack of tickets to see Dylan Scott with Ashley Cook. They're live at the Jackson County Fair in Maquoketa, August 1st. And we're throwing in a $97.70 Allegiant Oil gift card. So some gas money to get there as well. You can actually sign up right now to win that prize pack. 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
1: John's Gospel, chapter 1, verse 14, God becomes man. And the Word became flesh and dwelt among us, and we beheld his glory, the glory is of the only begotten of the Father, full of grace and truth. Through human history, God's messengers went mostly unheeded. By becoming man in Jesus Christ, God provided a messenger without equal. His miracles showed God's glory. His message brought grace and truth, forgiveness of sins through faith in him. But with greater testimony comes greater responsibility. Neglecting Jesus is to reject God, and greater rejection brings greater consequences. Have you been neglecting Jesus? Stop. Turn to him in faith today. This is a Gospel Minute from your friends at Potosi Community Bible Church, 3 miles north of Tennyson on 61, online and on Facebook, inviting you to come home to God through Jesus Christ. He's the only way.
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0: Ah, yes, that is a summertime song if I've ever heard one. Tim and the Glory Boys, they're from north of the border there, yeah, Canada. And If I Go Missing, good stuff. Good stuff. Love that one. Tri-State Weatherology forecast details next. And we'll have birthdays and anniversaries in a minute. Plus Zach Top, Ella Langley, and a new duet featuring Luke Combs and a brand new artist I think you might like. That's coming up right after the break on WGLR. We're live and local in the Tri-States on a big show Saturday. Good morning.
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8: Here's your WGLR Tri-State Forecast. Sunshine mixed with clouds at times today, with daytime highs approaching 80. Lows dip down to about 62. Tonight, partly cloudy skies. Mainly cloudy skies expected tomorrow. High temperatures reach up to 86. Dry Monday and Tuesday under mainly clear skies with highs in the low 90s. Looking further out, 93 Wednesday, 94 Thursday, and 93 on Friday. Right now, it's 61 degrees. I'm Staff Meteorologist Paul Trombley.

0: featuring Luke Combs and brand new artist Charles Wesley Godwin. Better That Way on 97.7 Country. Good Saturday morning. Thank you for hanging out with me. I'm Rob Spangler, live and local. Time for birthdays and anniversaries on this Saturday, June 27th. Let's say happy birthday to these fine folks. Presley Olson, also Aubrey Casper, Kenny Tindell, Bryce McMahons, Red, as they call him, Rod Brogley, Danielle McIntyre, and Andy Rupp, all having birthdays. Anniversaries on the list, Gary and Gail Raish, 56 years. Cyril and Elise Oyen, also 56 years. Wow, that's, I don't often get identical year anniversaries on the list. And Kyle and Megan Mesra, also celebrating an anniversary. Congratulations. Those are birthdays and anniversaries on this Saturday morning. Your 8 o'clock report, top of the hour. More of the Tri-State's best variety of country lined up next, including music from Hardy and his buddies right after the break.
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2: ABC News, I'm Chuck Sievertson. New air attacks between the U.S. and Iran. President Trump says Iran broke the ceasefire. Iran says the U.S. broke their new initial agreement. And Iranian drones attacked Bahrain, home of the U.S. Navy Fifth Fleet. The British military says an oil tanker in the Strait of Hormuz was attacked. Disputes between the U.S. and Iran on reopening the Strait of Hormuz continue. ABC News senior White House correspondent Selena Wang.
3: Before the war, one-fifth of the world's energy supply transited through the strait, but this latest incident shows just how tough it's going to be for traffic to get back to normal levels.
2: Another long-range air attack by Iranian drones hitting a major industrial facility in a Russian city, says Ukrainian President Zelensky. Hot, dry, windy conditions fuel a fast-moving wildfire in Utah, the governor declaring an emergency and restricting fireworks. In Miami, an American Airlines flight aborted takeoff after a business jet entered the same runway last evening. This is ABC News.
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5: 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The Mississippi River level is steady. It's 8.1 feet at Parade of Sheen, 6.2 at Guttenberg, 7.8 at Cassville, and 8.6 at Dubuque. With news, I'm Courtney Chaffee. The father of a teen who opened fire at the Abundant Life Christian School in 2024, killing 2 people and injuring 6 more, will stand trial next year. Online records show a jury trial for Jeffrey Rupnow is scheduled to begin on March 9, 2027 and run through March 19. Rupnow is charged with 2 counts of intentionally selling a dangerous weapon to a person under 18 and contributing to child delinquency. A criminal complaint alleges Rupnow gave his 15-year-old daughter access to guns despite knowing of her ongoing mental health struggles. Animal rights attorneys said 51 more people will face charges after break-ins at Rigland Farms earlier this year. Protesters broke into the facility in March 2026 in a bid to take some of the dogs, then attempted another protest in April 2026 to take more of them. Those protests resulted in several arrests and felony charges were filed against protest leader Wayne Hussing. 4 people were already charged with break-ins, including Hussing. Hussing has a jury trial set to begin on September 29th. New federal data show Wisconsin is expected to be among 9 states that will avoid paying federal SNAP penalty fees to the Trump administration in 2027, months after Governor Tony Evers pushed to secure more state food share support. According to the U.S. Department of Agriculture, payment error rates measure how accurately states determine who is eligible for the Supplemental Nutrition Assistance Program, known in Wisconsin as food share, and how much assistance recipients should receive. The national SNAP payment error rate for 2025 is more than 10.5%. Wisconsin's rate is 5.72%. That rate means Wisconsin taxpayers could avoid paying up to $205 million in federal fees next year under the One Big Beautiful Bill Act. Governor Tony Evers requests a federal grant to expand Amtrak service to Madison. The proposal from Evers would extend the Hiawatha-Chicago to Milwaukee line through Dane, Jefferson, and Waukesha counties. The plan would use existing rail lines and not require additional infrastructure. Madison has not had passenger rail service since Amtrak was established in 1971, though several attempts to link the city by rail with Milwaukee have failed over the years. An entity looking at land for a potential data center in Dubuque County is Caris, a national real estate company, public records show. Dubuque County officials in recent weeks declined to identify the company interested in hundreds of acres of rural farmland near Dubuque Regional Airport. Through a public records request, the Telegraph Herald obtained emails that show Caris shared site info for our proposed project east of the airport with Dubuque County Zoning Administrator Ben Kober on May 15th. Headquartered in Florida, Caris is a company that develops cold storage, industrial development, and data center sites for lease across the country. The Grant County Historical Society is hosting an event to mark America's 250th anniversary. The History Hop will begin July 4th and concludes October 15th with 53 historic stops throughout the county. Event participants may visit historic markers, places, and museums throughout the county, snap a selfie, and create a digital or physical memory book to be presented to the museum for prizes. Submissions of memory books should be submitted to the Grant County Historical Museum. Visit grantcountyhistory.org for more information. That's the latest local and regional news. 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
5: In area obituaries, 67-year-old David Dave Gray of Platteville passed away June 6th. 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For 67-year-old David Dave Gray of Platteville. 81-year-old Michael Mike Myers of Ottumwa, Iowa, formerly of Platteville, passed away June 23rd. Memorial services will be held at noon on Tuesday at the Melby Funeral Home and Crematory in Platteville. Burial will be at Greenwood Cemetery in Platteville, where military rites will be accorded by American Legion Post 42 and VFW Post 5274. 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For 81-year-old Michael Mike Myers of Ottumwa, Iowa, formerly of Platteville. 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
8: High school softball, Dubuque Hempstead over Ottumwa 3-2, but then Hempstead loses to Dallas Center Grimes 9-1. High school baseball, Dubuque Waller went to Cedar Rapids and won three games, 12-3 over Xavier, and then 13-1 and 17-5 over Washington. Dubuque Senior splits with Iowa City Liberty. Senior wins the first game 12-4. Liberty wins the second 3-1. Iowa City High over Dubuque Hempstead twice, 4-3. Iowa City West sweeps Western Dubuque 8-3 and 11-9. Major League Baseball, Brewers over the Cubs 6-2. 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Miami shuts out the Cardinals 4-0. White Sox 22, Kansas City 1, and the Twins over Colorado 9-8. I'm Steve Prestigard.
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12: Here's your WGLR Tri-State forecast. Sunshine mixed with clouds at times today, with daytime highs approaching 80. Partly cloudy skies tonight, lows level off around 62. Cloudy skies with a few peaks of sun tomorrow, highs level off around 86. Mainly clear and dry Monday and Tuesday with highs in the low 90s. Looking at the long range, 92 Wednesday, 93 Thursday, and 91 on Friday. Right now, 63. I'm staff meteorologist Paul Trombley. 97.

0: Ella Langley, teaming up with Morgan Wallen, the maybe two biggest stars in country music right now. Yeah, pretty good stuff. I Can't Love You Anymore on 97.7 Country. But I do love giving away prizes, and later today from 2 to 4 p.m., I will be at Joe Blow's Fireworks in Reedstown, where I'm going to give out another $250 fireworks shopping spree. So be sure to stop in to the Reedstown location, Joe Blow's Fireworks, today from 2 to 4 p.m. and sign up to win. We'll draw the winner before 4 o'clock this afternoon. And you can also register for the grand prize while we're there, which is $250, courtesy of Curb recording artist Kelsey Hart and his big hit song, Fireworks. It's our Joe Blow's Fireworks America 250 giveaway from 97.7 Country. 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Keep up to date with the latest rainfall totals from throughout the tri-state area. Tune in to WGLR to hear the Southwest Tech Agriculture Rain Gauge Report throughout the day during select newscasts. The Southwest Tech Agriculture Rain Gauge Report. Southwest Tech, this is where you belong. The Boscobel Firemen's 2026 celebration is this weekend at Cronsage Park. 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
1: He's a ranch hand in a pinch, man. 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
1: Cody Johnson, he just wants his horse back. That's all he wants. She can have everything else. He just wants his horse back. And if you love horses, you totally understand where he's coming from. That's a fun one from Cody Johnson. It is a big show Saturday. Thanks for hanging with me. I'll be in until noon. Then I'll be heading out actually to Reedstown for our live broadcast at Joe Blow's Fireworks and our big $250 fireworks shopping spree giveaway. So that's coming up a little bit later. Well, we've got the Tri-State's best variety of country, including Shaboozy, Megan Maroney, and as I like to call them, Dylan Squared, it's Dylan Marlowe and Dylan Scott, right after this on 97.7 Country.
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10: Here's your WGLR tri-state forecast. Sunshine mixed with clouds at times today, with daytime highs approaching 80. Partly cloudy skies tonight, lows level off around 62. Cloudy skies with a few peaks of sun tomorrow, highs level off around 86. Mainly clear and dry Monday and Tuesday with highs in the low 90s. Looking at the long range, 92 Wednesday, 93 Thursday, and 91 on Friday. Right now, 63. I'm staff meteorologist Paul Trombley. 97.

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4: Here's your WGLR Tri-State forecast. Sunshine mixed with clouds at times today, with daytime highs approaching 80. Partly cloudy skies tonight, lows level off around 62. Cloudy skies with a few peaks of sun tomorrow, highs level off around 86. Mainly clear and dry Monday and Tuesday, with highs in the low 90s. Looking at the long range, 92 Wednesday, 93 Thursday, and 91 on Friday. Right now, it's 66 degrees. I'm Staff Meteorologist Paul Trombley.

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0: Last year, they were stars of our Meet and Eat series. And of course, the Meet and Eat is back for 2026. We've already had a couple under our belt. Well, our next one is lined up on Thursday night, July 23rd, which seems like a ways off, but you know it'll be here pretty quickly. Starring Porter Martin. He has a great new single called X's in Texas. You can see him perform live on the Alternative Recycling stage. You can also win VIP passes to that event. Tune in Monday morning with me, Rob Spangler, just after 6 a.m. for your chance to win another pair of VIP passes to our next Steve's Pizza Meet and Eat.
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9: Here's your WGLR Tri-State Forecast. Sunshine mixed with clouds at times today, with daytime highs approaching 80. Partly cloudy skies tonight, lows level off around 62. Cloudy skies with a few peaks of sun tomorrow, highs level off around 86. Mainly clear and dry Monday and Tuesday with highs in the low 90s. Looking at the long range, 92 Wednesday, 93 Thursday, and 91 on Friday. Right now, it's 68 degrees. I'm staff meteorologist Paul Trombley.
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0: darling. 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
6: Here's your WGLR Tri-State forecast. Sunshine mixed with clouds at times today, with daytime highs approaching 80. Partly cloudy skies tonight, lows level off around 62. Cloudy skies with a few peaks of sun tomorrow, highs level off around 86. Mainly clear and dry Monday and Tuesday with highs in the low 90s. Looking at the long range, 92 Wednesday, 93 Thursday, and 91 on Friday. Right now, it's 68 degrees. I'm Staff Meteorologist Paul Trombley. 97.

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2: Here's your WGLR Tri-State forecast. Sunshine mixed with clouds at times today, with daytime highs approaching 80. Partly cloudy skies tonight, lows level off around 62. Cloudy skies with a few peaks of sun tomorrow, highs level off around 86. Mainly clear and dry Monday and Tuesday, with highs in the low 90s. Looking at the long range, 92 Wednesday, 93 Thursday, and 91 on Friday. Currently 71. I'm staff meteorologist Paul Trombley. 97.

0: Taylor Swift, she is getting ready for the big day, apparently. Nobody really knows except for her and Travis and, well, all the people that they invited to their wedding. But it is at Madison Square Garden. We know that. But supposedly happening pretty soon. So we keep our eyes peeled. Meanwhile, you can keep your eyes peeled to watch the latest blockbuster Toy Story movie, which is in theaters now. I had a chance to watch it last weekend with the kids, and I would recommend. It was very good. Very good. I don't know that I'd rank it my top one out of the five, but again, it's solid. Very solid. And of course, that song, I Knew It, I Knew You, from Taylor Swift, very solid as well. We'll run down the forecast right after this break. We've got Shaboozy and Jelly Roll. Kelsey Hart, of course, with Fireworks, his latest hit, and also the namesake of our big fireworks giveaway. We're going to tell you all about that after the break. Carrie Underwood and Stella Lefty lined up, too, on WGLR.
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9: Here's your WGLR Tri-State Forecast. Sunshine mixed with clouds at times today, with daytime highs approaching 80. Partly cloudy skies tonight, lows level off around 62. Cloudy skies with a few peaks of sun tomorrow, highs level off around 86. Mainly clear and dry Monday and Tuesday with highs in the low 90s. Looking at the long range, 92 Wednesday, 93 Thursday, and 91 on Friday. Currently 71. I'm staff meteorologist Paul Trombley.

0: playing the newest country first guaranteed, Stella Lefty with a new single called Boston on 97.7 Country. That is good stuff. Just before that, we had some Carrie Underwood and Kelsey Hart, and I mentioned it earlier, but of course, he has that new song, Fireworks. We're giving away a bunch of fireworks. It's our Joe Blow's Fireworks America 250 giveaway. And later this afternoon, from 2 to 4 p.m., you can join me live on location at the Joe Blow's in Reedstown, one of their three locations, and sign up to win another $250 fireworks shopping spree from Joe Blow's. Just stop on in, sign up to win. We'll draw the winner before 4 p.m., at the Reedstown location. So stop by and register to win. It's going to be fun. And while you're there, you can register to win the grand prize, $250, courtesy of Curb recording artist Kelsey Hart. 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Tune in to WGLR to hear the Southwest Tech Agriculture Rain Gauge Report throughout the day during select newscasts. The Southwest Tech Agriculture Rain Gauge Report. 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
11: Here's your WGLR Tri-State Forecast. Sunshine mixed with clouds at times today, with daytime highs approaching 80. Partly cloudy skies tonight, lows level off around 62. Cloudy skies with a few peaks of sun tomorrow, highs level off around 86. Mainly clear and dry Monday and Tuesday with highs in the low 90s. Looking at the long range, 92 Wednesday, 93 Thursday, and 91 on Friday. Currently 71. I'm staff meteorologist Paul Trombley. 97.

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3: Here's your WGLR Tri-State forecast. Sunshine mixed with clouds at times today, with daytime highs approaching 80. Partly cloudy skies tonight, lows level off around 62. Cloudy skies with a few peaks of sun tomorrow, highs level off around 86. Mainly clear and dry Monday and Tuesday with highs in the low 90s. Looking at the long range, 92 Wednesday, 93 Thursday, and 91 on Friday. Currently, it's 72 degrees. I'm staff meteorologist Paul Trombley. 97.

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0: Brennan of Real World fame. If you remember MTV's The Real World, he was on, I believe it was season 2 in Los Angeles. I know, yeah, that's going back a ways, but I grew up watching that show on MTV. And he was the cowboy, you know, from Kentucky. Remember that? He wore the cowboy hat. Anyway, that is his brand new single, Tell Me That There Ain't a God. Good stuff from John Brennan on 97.7 Country. Well, speaking of good stuff, our Allegiant Oil Superstar Summer is rolling on. We keep giving out grand prizes every week, ticket stars all summer long, and we've got another one. We'll tell you about it before I wrap up my Saturday edition of The Big Show right after the break here on WGLR.
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10: Here's your WGLR Tri-State Forecast. Sunshine mixed with clouds at times today, with daytime highs approaching 80. Partly cloudy skies tonight, lows level off around 62. Cloudy skies with a few peaks of sun tomorrow, highs level off around 86. Mainly clear and dry Monday and Tuesday with highs in the low 90s. Looking at the long range, 92 Wednesday, 93 Thursday, and 91 on Friday. Currently, it's 72 degrees. I'm staff meteorologist Paul Trombley. 97.

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4: We've been to both Carolinas, seen a big Montana sky, driven up and down the coast a few times, London, Paris, paradise. But ain't got much memory of the scenes, come to think I missed them all. 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

0: It's Jelly Roll and Liar on 97.7 Country. We're live and local in the Tri-States on a big show Saturday, June 27th. And yes, speaking of being live and local, we'll be out and about at the Reedstown Joe Blow's Fireworks location from 2 to 4 p.m. today. We'll all hand out another $250 fireworks shopping spree. We've got some other prizes to give away while we're there, so be sure to stop out and say hi. Looking forward to that. But time for me to wrap up and head out the door. And speaking of giveaways, our Allegiant Oil Superstar Summer continues. Each week throughout the summer, we're giving away tickets to see the superstars. It's presented by Bally's Marquette and Prairie Farms. Last week wrapped up, well, yesterday, and we gave away a four-pack of tickets to County Line Country Fest. There's a lot of superstars there. To Melissa Folker of Potosi. Congratulations, Melissa, our latest winner. And we're going to draw another winner next Friday, this time a four-pack of tickets to see Dylan Scott with Ashley Cook at the Jackson County Fair in Maquoketa. That's August 1st. We're going to throw in gas money, too, a $97.70 Allegiant Oil gift card. So definitely sign up to win. You can sign up on the contest page now at WGLR.com or enter on our mobile app. Well, I'm going to be heading out the door here shortly. Noon news is at the top of the hour. And then again, I'll be hanging out live from 2 to 4 p.m. at Joe Blow's Fireworks in Reedstown. Come out and say hi on 97.7 Country. Have a great rest of your Saturday.
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3: Here's your WGLR Tri-State Forecast. Sunshine mixed with clouds at times today, with daytime highs approaching 80. Partly cloudy skies tonight, lows level off around 62. Cloudy skies with a few peaks of sun tomorrow, highs level off around 86. Mainly clear and dry Monday and Tuesday, with highs in the low 90s. Looking at the long range, 92 Wednesday, 93 Thursday, and 91 on Friday. Currently, it's 72 degrees. I'm staff meteorologist Paul Trombley.
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2: ABC News, I'm Mike Dubusky. A U.S. official tells ABC that the tanker struck today in the Strait of Hormuz was hit by an Iranian drone. It's the latest escalation that's straining the memorandum of understanding between the U.S. and Iran. Yesterday, American forces carried out strikes on Iranian missile storage facilities, retaliation for a different Iranian strike on a commercial vessel. Hezbollah leaders are rejecting the latest framework peace agreement signed by Israel and Lebanon yesterday. Yekiel Leiter is the Israeli ambassador to the United States.
3: Israel is at war with Hezbollah because Hezbollah is a proxy of Iran, and Iran is still committed to the destruction of Israel through its proxies. We will not allow that to continue. We will not allow them to succeed.
2: And recovery efforts continue in Venezuela after this week's devastating back-to-back earthquakes. The death toll stands at 920, but experts expect that number to rise. This is ABC News.
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5: 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The Mississippi River level is steady. It's 8.1 feet at Prairie du Chien, 6.2 at Guttenberg, 7.8 at Cassville, and 8.6 at Dubuque. With news, I'm Courtney Chaffee. The father of a teen who opened fire at the Abundant Life Christian School in 2024, killing 2 people and injuring 6 more, will stand trial next year. Online records show a jury trial for Jeffrey Rupnow is scheduled to begin on March 9, 2027 and run through March 19. Rupnow is charged with 2 counts of intentionally selling a dangerous weapon to a person under 18 and contributing to child delinquency. A criminal complaint alleges Rupnow gave his 15-year-old daughter access to guns despite knowing of her ongoing mental health struggles. Animal rights attorneys said 51 more people will face charges after break-ins at Rigland Farms earlier this year. Protesters broke into the facility in March 2026 in a bid to take some of the dogs, then attempted another protest in April 2026 to take more of them. Those protests resulted in several arrests and felony charges were filed against protest leader Wayne Hussing. 4 people were already charged with break-ins, including Hussing. Hussing has a jury trial set to begin on September 29th. New federal data show Wisconsin is expected to be among 9 states that will avoid paying federal SNAP penalty fees to the Trump administration in 2027, months after Governor Tony Evers pushed to secure more state food share support. According to the U.S. Department of Agriculture, payment error rates measure how accurately states determine who is eligible for the Supplemental Nutrition Assistance Program, known in Wisconsin as food share, and how much assistance recipients should receive. The national SNAP payment error rate for 2025 is more than 10.5%. Wisconsin's rate is 5.72%. That rate means Wisconsin taxpayers could avoid paying up to $205 million in federal fees next year under the One Big Beautiful Bill Act. Governor Tony Evers requests a federal grant to expand Amtrak service to Madison. The proposal from Evers would extend the Hiawatha-Chicago to Milwaukee line through Dane, Jefferson, and Waukesha counties. The plan would use existing rail lines and not require additional infrastructure. Madison has not had passenger rail service since Amtrak was established in 1971, though several attempts to link the city by rail with Milwaukee have failed over the years. An entity looking at land for a potential data center in Dubuque County is Caris, a national real estate company, public records show. Dubuque County officials in recent weeks declined to identify the company interested in hundreds of acres of rural farmland near Dubuque Regional Airport. Through a public records request, the Telegraph Herald obtained emails that show Caris shared site info for our proposed project east of the airport with Dubuque County Zoning Administrator Ben Kober on May 15th. Headquartered in Florida, Caris is a company that develops cold storage, industrial development, and data center sites for lease across the country. The Grant County Historical Society is hosting an event to mark America's 250th anniversary. The History Hop will begin July 4th and concludes October 15th with 53 historic stops throughout the county. Event participants may visit historic markers, places, and museums throughout the county, snap a selfie, and create a digital or physical memory book to be presented to the museum for prizes. Submissions of memory books should be submitted to the Grant County Historical Museum. Visit grantcountyhistory.org for more information. That's the latest local and regional news. Your tri-state weatherology forecast is coming up shortly. I'm Courtney Chaffee on 97.7 Country WGLR.
6: In area obituaries, 67-year-old David Dave Gray of Platteville passed away June 6th. 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For 67-year-old David Dave Gray of Platteville. 81-year-old Michael Mike Myers of Ottumwa, Iowa, formerly of Platteville, passed away June 23rd. Memorial services will be held at noon on Tuesday at the Melby Funeral Home and Crematory in Platteville. Burial will be at Greenwood Cemetery in Platteville, where military rites will be accorded by American Legion Post 42 and VFW Post 5274. Visitation will be from 10 a.m. until the time of the service at the funeral home. In lieu of flowers, memorial contributions may be made to the Platteville Veterans Honor Roll Memorial Fund. For 81-year-old Michael Mike Myers of Ottumwa, Iowa, formerly of Platteville. 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
7: High school softball, Dubuque Hempstead over Ottumwa 3-2, but then Hempstead loses to Dallas Center Grimes 9-1. High school baseball, Dubuque Waldert went to Cedar Rapids and won three games, 12-3 over Xavier, and then 13-1 and 17-5 over Washington. Dubuque Senior splits with Iowa City Liberty. Senior wins the first game 12-4. Liberty wins the second 3-1. Iowa City High over Dubuque Hempstead twice 4-3. Iowa City West sweeps Western Dubuque 8-3 and 11-9. Major League Baseball, Brewers over the Cubs 6-2. 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Miami shuts out the Cardinals 4-0. White Sox 22, Kansas City 1, and the Twins over Colorado 9-8. I'm Steve Prestigard.
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10: Here's your WGLR Tri-State Forecast. Sunshine mixed with clouds at times this afternoon, with daytime highs approaching 80. Partly cloudy skies again tonight, lows around 62. Cloudy skies with a few peaks of sun tomorrow, highs around 86. Dry Monday and Tuesday under mainly sunny skies with highs in the low 90s. Looking at the long range, 92 Wednesday, 93 Thursday, and 91 on Friday. Currently 74. I'm Staff Meteorologist Paul Trombley.

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2: John's Gospel, chapter 1, verse 14, God becomes man. And the Word became flesh and dwelt among us, and we beheld His glory, the glory is of the only begotten of the Father, full of grace and truth. Through human history, God's messengers went mostly unheeded. By becoming man in Jesus Christ, God provided a messenger without equal. His miracles showed God's glory. 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Neglecting Jesus is to reject God, and greater rejection brings greater consequences. Have you been neglecting Jesus? 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This is a Gospel Minute from your friends at Potosi Community Bible Church, 3 miles north of Tennyson on 61, online and on Facebook, inviting you to come home to God through Jesus Christ. He's the only way.
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1: Skies again tonight. Lows around 62. Cloudy skies with a few peaks of sun. Tomorrow, highs around 86. Dry Monday and Tuesday under mainly sunny skies with highs in the low 90s. Looking at the long range, 92 Wednesday, 93 Thursday, and 91 on Friday. Currently 74. I'm staff meteorologist Paul Trombley. 97.

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4: Here's your WGLR Tri-State forecast. Sunshine mixed with clouds at times this afternoon, with daytime highs approaching 80. Lows level off around 62. Tonight, partly cloudy skies. Cloudy skies with a few peaks of sun. Tomorrow, high temperatures reach up to 86. Dry Monday and Tuesday under mainly sunny skies with highs in the low 90s. Right now, it's 76 degrees. I'm staff meteorologist Jennifer Fujitsky.

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7: Here's your WGLR Tri-State Forecast. Sunshine mixed with clouds at times this afternoon, with daytime highs approaching 80. Lows level off around 62. Tonight, partly cloudy skies. Cloudy skies with a few peaks of sun. Tomorrow, high temperatures reach up to 86. Dry Monday and Tuesday under mainly sunny skies with highs in the low 90s. Right now, it's 76 degrees. I'm staff meteorologist Jennifer Wojcicki.

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7: Here's your WGLR Tri-State Forecast. Sunshine mixed with clouds at times this afternoon, with daytime highs approaching 80. Lows level off around 62. Tonight, partly cloudy skies. Cloudy skies with a few peaks of sun. Tomorrow, high temperatures reach up to 86. Dry Monday and Tuesday under mainly sunny skies with highs in the low 90s. Right now, it's 76 degrees. I'm staff meteorologist Jennifer Wojcicki.

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2: Well, hello and welcome to American Country Countdown. I'm your host, Ryan Fox from the ACC O'Reilly Auto Parts Studio. And this weekend, we're going big. ACM Entertainer of the Year, Cody Johnson, is joining us on the show. He'll be here in the next 15 minutes and each and every hour. Plus, can Ella Langley stay in our top spot for the fourth straight week with Be Her? Well, there's only one way to find out. Let's line them up and count them down. Kicking things off this weekend is Ella's buddy Riley Green in an ACC debut. Think as you drunk. American Country Countdown.
3: Number

0: Kick it off the countdown at number 30 this weekend. Riley Green with a little help from Toby Keith. Think he's you drunk on American Country Countdown. It's Ryan. And each and every weekend, we have all kinds of fun with you. And what's the best kind of weekend? 64% of adults polled said the best kind of weekend is one with no plans. Amen to that. And when they do want to get out for the weekend, people prefer a small group to hang out in rather than a big one, putting their ideal number at just four other people. By the way, thanks so much for inviting us into your group this weekend. And why don't we bring along Dustin Lynch, too, to hang? It's easy to love American Country Countdown.
1: Number 20.

Fresh Lainey Wilson with John Mayer. Up two spots this weekend on ACC. That's Phone Keys Wallet. It's Ryan, and excited about new music out this weekend from ACM Entertainer of the Year, Cody Johnson. Banks of the Trinity is the name of his new album, and Kojo is joining us here on your radio after he sings his ACC number one with Carrie Underwood from just last year. I'm Gonna Love You, American Country Countdown. Star.

0: Hit number one here in ACC, March of last year. Cody Johnson and Carrie Underwood, I'm Gonna Love You on American Country Countdown. It's Ryan Fox, and he's with us right now. Welcome, ACM Entertainer of the Year.
1: Thank you.
0: I can't say I'm surprised. Was it?
1: I was.
0: Were you?
1: I expected them to say, Lainey Wilson.
0: Did you, so you didn't have anything prepared speech-wise or anything?
1: You know, I told my wife, I said, I have a feeling I'll win it because this is the first time in my entire career I've actually put any thought, like any forethought, into an acceptance speech. So whenever I got Male Artist of the Year, I'd already thought about a few of those things, you know? So I was like, well, I got all that out of the way. I said everything I need to say. And then I was like, there's no way I'm going to win tenor, so I don't have to worry about making a second speech. And then immediately I was like, oh, crap. Like, I gotta think of something here.
0: Yeah. You're with Cody Johnson on American Country Countdown. Coach O, you're a rodeo man. And after you won your ACM Entertainer of the Year award, you said it was the gold buckle you've been chasing your entire career. I mean, that's big.
1: Yeah, no, it definitely, I'm playing my first show since then this weekend. So I'm curious to see, like, is there a difference with the fans? You know, like, did the buzz of it change anything? Or is it just kind of, okay, go back to business as usual?
0: Right. Do you feel a certain pressure after winning that? Does it feel different to you before you hit the stage?
1: Yeah, honestly. I mean, I've had discussions with a few people recently of, like, you know, is there a certain level I'm held to now, and or do I just keep doing the same thing I've always been doing? You know, if it's going to be one of those things to where if I was to get sick and I can't sing, like, oh, the Entertainer of the Year cancels a show, you know, like, I don't know. Like, I'm living this thing one day at a time.
0: Was there a moment backstage when it hit you, or did it hit you on the stage?
1: I went to the bus where out back where my band was and celebrated with them for a minute, and I FaceTimed my wife and kids, and it was just kind of, you know, like, my wife asked me, she's like, are you okay? Yeah, just, I've worked for this for 20-something years. It's a little hard to digest immediately, you know?
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9: Here's your WGLR Tri-State Forecast. Mainly cloudy skies expected this afternoon, with daytime highs approaching 78. Partly cloudy skies tonight, lows level off around 61. High temperatures reach up to 85. Tomorrow, sunshine mixed with clouds at times. Dry Monday and Tuesday under mainly clear skies with highs in the low 90s. Right now, 77. I'm staff meteorologist Jennifer Wojcicki.
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11: Absolutely. So sign up. We will actually draw that winner before 4 o'clock this afternoon. I also, a little bit later, I'm going to tease this right now, a little bit later, I'm going to be giving away a pair of tickets to County Line Country Fest in Prairie du Chien, the three-day country music festival starring Scotty McCreery and Chris Jansen and Brothers Osborne and a whole bunch of other big stars. So you'll have a chance to win a pair of those tickets while we're here as well. In fact, I'll tell you how. Next time we check in, we're at Joe Blows in Reedstown, along with Michelle. I'm Rob Spangler for 97.7 Country.
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12: Number 27.

Lauren Elena, Chase Matthew, number 27, All My Exes on American Country Countdown. It's Ryan, and so many great places to take in America's biggest country hits, like Kix 96 in Savannah, Georgia. Thank you so much for hanging with American Country Countdown. Then further west in Carson City, Nevada, you can find ACC every weekend on 98.1 cable. So where are you checking out the show? Let us know at AmericanCountryCountdown.com. And you can hit me up anytime on socials at Ryan Fox Now. Meanwhile, back to the countdown at number 26, Dan and Shay, Say So.

0: say so. So Nice hearing Dan and Jay back to making hits. Number 26 on American Country Countdown. I'd say so. It's Ryan Fox. And I thought it was really cool when our guest this weekend, ACM Entertainer of the Year Cody Johnson, took time out from his acceptance speech at the ACMs to thank one of his fellow nominees. It's frankly something I haven't seen before. Hold on, we get the story behind the moment from Kojo himself after the man he was talking about plays his ACC number one, which has been a whopping 7 weeks in our top spot. It's Luke Combs, Beautiful Crazy, American Country Countdown.
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0: That one landed at number one here on American Country Countdown in March of 2019. Beautiful Crazy, Luke Combs on ACC. Here with Ryan, hanging with Cody Johnson. And Cody, when you won the ACM Entertainer of the Year Award this year, you gave a shout out to one of your fellow nominees. That guy right there we just heard, Luke Combs. A very touching moment. Why did you include him in the speech?
1: Because he deserves it, man. He's a good guy. He's a family guy. He works his tail off. And, you know, he's opened, just like I said on stage, he's opened so many doors for me whenever he really didn't have to. And, you know, he and I have zero level of competition. We're both just so proud to watch each other succeed. Mm-hmm. And I felt like in years past, like, he's deserved it more than once. And, I just felt the need to tip my hat to my friend and give him some credit.
0: And you talk about him opening a lot of doors for you. And one of those big moments was when you opened for him on his tour, right?
1: Yeah, no, absolutely. I mean, he could have called anybody. Took me overseas for the first time, playing in Australia and New Zealand. And, you know, he's selling out stadiums all over the world. And I got to be a part of that. And, you know, I give a lot of credit to me getting to go back and headline my own tours over there.
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0: Big 5-0 this month. Happy birthday, Blake Shelton. An ACC sure shot right there. Should have joined our countdown very soon. Let him in anyway on American Country Countdown. I'm Ryan Fox, and are you good with secrets? I tend to want to share, maybe overshare at times, according to some. But in this case, oversharing could benefit you in a big way. I've got the top secret details you don't want to miss. Two songs away. But first, it's time to go boots off. John Party, American Country Countdown.
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11: Here's your WGLR Tri-State Forecast. Mainly cloudy skies expected this afternoon with daytime highs approaching 78. Partly cloudy skies tonight, lows level off around 61. High temperatures reach up to 85. Tomorrow, sunshine mixed with clouds at times. Dry Monday and Tuesday under mainly clear skies with highs in the low 90s. Currently 76. I'm staff meteorologist Jennifer Wojcicki.
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12: 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They also, of course, are in Prairie du Chien and Ferryville. And you can help celebrate our 250th birthday with a bang right here at Joe Blow's Fireworks. In fact, we want to talk with Michelle about all the different great selection of fireworks that they have. Michelle, kind of run down what people can find here.
13: Hey, everybody. I am Michelle with Joe Blow's, and we have everything here, starting with Safe and Sane, which includes all your fountains, your sparklers, tanks, snaps, all kinds of stuff for the little kids. Does not leave the ground. Moving forward, the next category would be 200-gram cakes. All of those are 60, 75 feet in the air. We have 500-gram cakes, and those are 80 to 100 feet in the air. We have a big selection of both of those. We also have zipper cakes here. We have artillery shells ranging from 4 inches all the way up to 7 inches, and we've got a couple finale pieces here that includes 3 500-gram cakes, which we do have one here in red, white, and blue for your celebration this year.
12: America 250, and while you're here, sign up to win that $250 fireworks shopping spree from Joe Blow's Fireworks, right, Michelle?
13: Absolutely. Hope to see everybody down here
12: today. Oh, yeah. And be sure to get your shirts while you're here as well, right?
13: Yes, yes. We've got great Joe Blow shirts here. Celebrate and support your business here, everybody. Thank you.
12: Well, I promise this. I do have a pair of tickets, 3-day passes to County Line Country Fest in Prairie du Chien. It is July 30th through August 1st, starring Scotty McCreery, Brothers Osborne, Chris Jansen, and a whole lot more. But, you know, we were thinking of trivia, Michelle, and you guys have a really cute little monkey mascot out front. He's on the sign. I would assume his name is Joe, although we don't officially know that, but we're just going to call him Joe because it makes sense. But he's holding something in his hand. You have to tell me what it is. Not you, Michelle, but our listeners out there. So the first person to do that, stop in and tell me what Joe, the monkey, that's what we're calling him, is holding in his hand. You'll win a pair of tickets. First person to do that wins. Sound good?
13: Sounds great. Come in and find us and let us know what Joe's holding, everybody.
12: All right. What is he holding in his hand? You tell me. Come to the Reedstown location only, Joe Blow's Fireworks, and you could win a pair of County Line Country Fest tickets. Good luck from 97.7 Country.
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0: Cash, Wrong Hearts, number 24 on American Country Countdown. It's Ryan Fox here. If you need some plans next weekend for the 4th of July, imagine having a backyard party with your favorite country stars at a certain reality show host. Who's on the lineup and what's in store? Find out here in 6 minutes. First, though, Zach John King up one spot this weekend with Get to Drinkin', American Country Countdown.
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0: Little Big Town with their big ACC number one from 2012 on the Pontoon American Country Countdown. And coming up next weekend in America, it is Independence Weekend. Celebrations are going to be happening all over the country, coast to coast, including in Music City, Nashville, Tennessee. 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Oh, and it's on TV, too. Disney Celebrates America, Nashville's Star-Spangled Bash with host Ryan Seacrest. 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
0: From the ACC O'Reilly Auto Parts studio and around the world, this is American Country Countdown. Rolling into the last weekend of June 2026, and you'll want to stay close. Here in the next 15 minutes, our special guest this weekend, Cody Johnson, is busted out at ACC World Premiere. It's a song that's on his new album, Banks of the Trinity, out now. Plus, last-minute details on Alan Jackson's final concert ever. And it's been 15 years since this guy started his career in country. So how's he celebrating? You're about to find out. First, though, we flash back to a song that was number one 1 year ago this weekend. Riley Green, Worst Way, American Country Countdown.

0: the ACC number one Hall of Fame from 1 year ago this weekend. Riley Green, it's Worst Way on American Country Countdown. It's Ryan, and don't always believe what you read. The headlines of record summer travel don't match up with this stat we uncovered. 4 in 10 Americans will not be taking a single trip this summer, with cost as the biggest reason why. So there may be a lot more of your neighbors hanging out in the cul-de-sac this year than years before. May I suggest a block party? Maybe a little ACC in the background? I'm happy to host. We can bring this guy along for some entertainment. Luke Bryan, it's Country and She Knows It, ACC.
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0: That's the latest from Hudson Westbrook and an ACC sure shot. That one sure to join the countdown very soon. Painted You Pretty on American Country Countdown. I'm Ryan Fox, and Banks of the Trinity is the latest album out this weekend from our special guest, Cody Johnson. And this is big. Cut number one on this one that we'll talk to Kojo about in a minute is making its ACC world premiere and debuting all the way up at number 21. Here comes Horseback.
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4: He's a ranch hand in a pinch, man. 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

0: my horseback.
1: Cody Johnson with an ACC world premiere and an ACC debut, clocking in at number 21 on this weekend's American Country Countdown. That is Horseback. You got Ryan, Kojo hanging with us here this weekend. Man, that one's got a little something to it. Got some juice.
2: That's why it's number one on the record, you know, first rattle out of the box. So I generally try to take my album sequential order as like a set list. So if I was to come out on stage, bam, that's right in your face, and you're automatically listening to it. It doesn't take you very long to memorize the chorus, and it's fun to sing. Like, I can see the crowd, you know, already with their hands back and forth, back and forth. It's going to be I just think it's a big live moment, and I've heard for years from radio in particular, we need a good tempo. Well, here you go. You got it.
1: This is it, right down the middle. It's funny you say that about the set list, because I was thinking you have to start your new shows off with this one, right?
2: I mean, I don't know. It depends on – that's an interesting question, an interesting topic, is because we've had songs over the years that have streamed like crazy. I mean, like, how is this not a number one hit? But when you play them live – it doesn't really go over well. And then there's the songs that maybe weren't the big hits on the album that you play live and people go absolutely crazy over. So that's the stage I'm in now, as I'm kind of leaving the creative studio process and now getting with my band and getting them on stage and letting these songs kind of battle it out with themselves to see what's going to stick around for a little while and what doesn't.
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6: 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It appears by its own numbers, the U.S. government seems insolvent. 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
8: Here's your WGLR Tri-State Forecast. Mainly cloudy skies expected this afternoon, with daytime highs approaching 78. Partly cloudy skies tonight, lows level off around 61. High temperatures reach up to 85. Tomorrow, sunshine mixed with clouds at times. Dry Monday and Tuesday under mainly clear skies with highs in the low 90s. Currently, 76. I'm Staff Meteorologist Jennifer Wojcicki.
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9: 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I've been kind of perusing the store. 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So you can check out what it's going to look like in the sky before you light the fuse on the 4th of July or, you know, whatever night you light the fuse on. But definitely very helpful. Check that out. And again, while you're here, sign up to win our big prize. At each Joe Blow's location, including here at Reedstown, we're giving away a $250 fireworks shopping spree. And all you have to do is stop in and sign up to win. That simple. Now, we will draw the winner from the Reedstown location before the top of the hour. So you've got less than an hour to get in here to Joe Blow's in Reedstown and sign up to win that $250 fireworks shopping spree. We'll draw the winner just before 4 p.m. today. And, of course, we do have a grand prize of $250 courtesy of Curb Records artist Kelsey Hart and his big hit song Fireworks. So stop in and sign up. We're hanging out till 4 o'clock from Joe Blow's in Reedstown. I'm Rob Spangler for WGLR.
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4: 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Number 20.

Zach Tom, South of Sanity, 20 on American Country Countdown. And Ryan Fox, and it's already hot in a lot of parts of North America. Maybe that means for you staying inside and binge watching a show or two. Stranger Things is the most watched series of the 2025 to 2026 season with 32.9 million viewers. His and Hers follows at number two with 25.6 million. And the Yellowstone spinoff Marshals is in third with 20.7 million. Now, it's worth mentioning that sports were not included in these ratings, or Sunday Night Football definitely would have been number one. And speaking of summer, Stella Lefty's gaining heat, moving up 10 whole spots this weekend to number 19 on American Country Countdown. It's Boston. On a train.

0: Boston, it's Fresh Face Stella Lefty, number 19 on American Country Countdown. It's Ryan Fox with the hits. And up next, we track down all the tours that are on the road this weekend, including the end of the road for one country superstar. Our ACC tour tracker comes after the star who's hanging him up, sings one of the best summertime anthems of all time. Alan Jackson, Chattahoochee on American Country Countdown.
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0: Takes you back, doesn't it? Hit number one here at ACC back in 1993. Dallin Jackson with Chattahoochee.
1: ACC Score
0: Tracker. It's Ryan, and that's one of the many hits heard this weekend at Allen's very last concert show. Last call, one more for the road this weekend, Nissan Stadium in Nashville. Allen joined by big names we all know, like Luke Bryan, Eric Church, Luke Combs, Riley Green, Cody Johnson, Miranda Lambert, Little Big Town, John Party, Thomas Rhett, Jake Owen, Carrie Underwood, Lainey Wilson, Leanne Womack, and Allen's good friend, the king of country himself, George Strait. A massive sold-out show, and we'll all get to see it when it airs on NBC later this year.
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0: And speaking of sellout concerts, Morgan Wallen takes over Clemson, South Carolina for two massive shows this weekend. Brooks and Dunn joins for one night, and Ella Langley joins for the other. Only three more cities for Morgan this year, too, with back-to-back shows in Baltimore, Ann Arbor, Michigan, and the Still the Problem Tour wraps in Philly, where you can hear us every weekend on 92.5 XTU, July 31st and August 1st. And that's this weekend's ACC Tour Tracker as the countdown rolls on.
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0: Shane Prophet, Long Live Country, an ACC Extra on American Country Countdown. You got Ryan Fox, and hard to believe it's been 15 years since Scotty McCreery first busted onto the scene after winning American Idol. He's celebrating this career milestone with a new album out next month, and we'll tell you what to expect, and something old and something new from Mr. McCreery after John Morgan, Kid Myself, American Country Countdown.
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0: and ACC number one from July of 2022. Damn straight, Scotty McCreery on American Country Countdown. It's Ryan, and new music's coming from Scotty here in a couple weeks, appropriately titled 15, marking his 15th anniversary since he won American Idol. The album will feature songs you know and love from Scotty, including Five More Minutes, This Is It, Damn Straight, which we just played, and a few others, including four new tracks. Hello, Darlin' is new, and so it's Been a Good Run, Why Me, Lord, and also a special duet with Josh Turner with the song that he auditioned for American Idol with, Your Man. Pretty cool. 15 from Scotty McCreery will be available for you to listen July 17th.
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3: Hey, welcome back to Joe Blow's Fireworks in Reedstown. We are live on location. Rob Spangler getting ready to draw the $250 fireworks shopping spree winner from Joe Blow's. But to get in on that, you have to stop in and sign up if you haven't already. Stop into the Reedstown location because we will be giving that $250 fireworks shopping spree away before we leave at 4 o'clock. So stop in. Now, don't forget, Joe Blow's has locations in Prairie du Chien, Ferryville, their newest location in Hagger City, Wisconsin, which is right across from Red Wing, Minnesota on the Mississippi, and of course here in Reedstown. And we're joined by Michelle again. Michelle, we wanted to talk about how helpful it is. You guys have these flat screen TV monitors that show all of your products and kind of how they work.
4: We do. We have several TVs mounted in the store. It shows a picture of the product. It shows you the entire video of the product, so you can see how many seconds it is. You can see all the effects that it does. So we show those on the monitors. Also, all of our products, they do have QR codes on them, so you are able to scan each QR code with your phone and watch the video of the product before you purchase it.
3: Awesome. Now, not only that, you guys have really knowledgeable staff. You guys are able to help folks out and answer really any questions and help them even put together shows, right?
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3: 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It took like 5 seconds. 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
3: Absolutely. 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I still haven't given away those County Line Country Fest tickets yet. 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We want to know the monkey, the mascot, Joe. What is he holding in his hand? Is it a banana? No, it's not a banana. I'm not going to tell you what it is, but you have to tell me what he's holding. 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
13: Here's your WGLR Tri-State forecast. Mainly cloudy skies expected this afternoon, with daytime highs approaching 78. Partly cloudy skies tonight, lows level off around 61. High temperatures reach up to 85. Tomorrow, sunshine mixed with clouds at times. Dry Monday and Tuesday under mainly clear skies with highs in the low 90s. Currently, 77. I'm staff meteorologist Jennifer Vujitsky.
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14: 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Number 17.

Hardy, Eric Church, Morgan Wallen, and Tim McGraw. That's MacArthur. Number 17, up three this weekend on American Country Countdown. You got Ryan Fox, and every weekend we're committed to bringing you the biggest hits and the biggest stars, and we also like to take a look back at some of the legends that got us here. We highlight one of those stars coming up after a guy used to open for this legend, Kenny Chesney, up five notches this weekend with Carry On, American Country Countdown.

0: and ACC number one on this very program back in 1995. Clint Black, Summer's Coming, American Country Countdown. It's Ryan Fox, and we're about to cool you off with this cool moment between Clint Black and Kelly Clarkson. While visiting her show recently, Clint opened up about his new exhibit in the Country Music Hall of Fame.
1: Yeah, we were starting to archive it for a fan experience right when the Hall of Fame approached. You know, we want to do an exhibit, and it's totally out of left field. It's not something you win. It's like the Opry. They have to invite you to do it.
2: Yeah.
1: And so it was the perfect timing. They came through. It was like an FAA, you know, warehouse investigation. Everything was out on the floor.
2: Yeah.
1: And they came, they just went through it, and I couldn't believe how much stuff I saved.
2: I know. I'm bad at that. Are you good at that, or did they help you? Does your family help you? I'm bad at
1: that. It was an accident. Things went into boxes and then into storage for decades.
2: Yeah.
1: And, you know, things from my childhood on up. I would have never been good at it.
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5: 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We're not done with the giveaways yet, but we are done here with the Reedstown location, because we have the box and we are ready to draw the Reedstown grand prize winner. We have Cheyenne, store manager, with us right now. All right, we have mixed up the entries. We got a full box. And Cheyenne, if you would, reach in. There we go. And draw out the winning name. It is Kim O'Kane of Gay's Mills. Kim O'Kane, congratulations. Joe Blows will be getting a hold of you, letting you know how to collect your $250 fireworks shopping spree. Again, we're not done, because next week we'll be at the Prairie du Chien Joe Blows fireworks location for our final $250 drawing, and we're going to give away $250 cash courtesy of Curb recording artist Kelsey Hart and his hit song Fireworks. So that's coming up from Prairie du Chien next Thursday, July 2nd. Well, that'll wrap it up for us from Reedstown. For Michelle, Cheyenne, all of the staff here at Joe Blow's in Reedstown, I'm Rob Spangler for 97.7.
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16: 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American Country Countdown. It's Ryan Fox. All right, catching you up, we got Ella Langley going for number one again for the fourth straight week with Be Her. Can't you do it? We'll find out. We got Cody Johnson hanging with us this weekend every hour. More with him in the next 15 minutes. And we have you listening. So basically, we got all we need, don't we? So let's saddle up and ride. George Burge and Luke Bryan. It's Ride, Ride, Ride. 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

George Burge and Luke Bryan inside the top 15 at number 15 on American Country Countdown. That's Ride, Ride, Ride. I'm Ryan Fox, and I found this pretty cool, especially this time of year. Do you like to swim? How about swimming in the great outdoors? Well, according to Science Direct, spending time in nature, and more specifically swimming, improves your mood and mental health. People have reported in this survey, too, that open water swimming makes them feel more in tune with their bodies. How about that? Not much of a swimmer, but I do like to float. Does floating count? I mean, it's kind of the same. Someone who's probably floated the Rio Grande River and his home state of Texas is Parker McCollum. He's checking in with an ACC Next track, New and Now, Killing Me, American Country Countdown. One.

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1: Number 14.

The movie that song is from, Toy Story 5, recently had the largest opening in the franchise's history, $160 million at the box office. Taylor Swift and the song's on the end credits of Toy Story 5. I Knew It, I Knew You, number 14 on American Country Countdown. Ryan Fox here, and I got three kids, and so does Cody Johnson. Now, while I have three boys, Kojo has two girls and most recently a son named JC. But is JC a mama's boy or a daddy's boy? Hang on, I'm going to ask Cody after he sings his number one song from 2024, The Painter, American Country Countdown.

0: He's got a new album out this weekend. Banks of the Trinity. He's our special guest this weekend on American Country Countdown. Cody Johnson and an ACC Extra, the painter. And it's Ryan here with Kojo. So with the family, you got your two girls, and then you have your new baby boy, JC, who was born in October of last year. And I'm just curious, is he showing signs of being a mama's boy or a daddy's boy, Cody?
1: No, he's a mama's boy. It's true. Brandy and I were talking about this yesterday. I was like, I am chopped liver compared to you. And she said, yeah, but that's how it felt for me when the girls were that age. And it was true because all they wanted was daddy. It's really cool to watch, though. I mean, all I can do is do the best I can to make sure he knows how much I'm there for him and love him. And I'm, you know, they all go through phases. You know that.
0: Yep.
1: I mean, dad's cool. No, dad's not cool. You know.
0: Right. And then they get to be teenagers and dad's really not cool for a little while.
1: Yeah, nobody's cool. Yeah.
0: Exactly. Here with Cody Johnson on American Country Countdown. So, Cody, when it comes to your girls, your daughters, what are their favorite things to do with dad?
1: Anything. Like, literally anything. They're constantly asking, can we go do this? Can we go do that? Like, we golf together. We hunt together. We fish together. We ride horses together. We go on daddy-daughter dates a lot. Just, you know, I'll pick each one of them individually and take them on dates and open the door for them and pull their chair out, push it in, and you know, just show them how a man's supposed to treat a woman. I had a friend of mine, Dustin Noblet, he told me, he said, I told my daughter, Sadie, don't bring him home to me unless you feel like he's my caliber and the way I treat you.
0: Yeah.
1: I'm like, I love that, man.
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10: Here's your WGLR Tri-State Forecast. Mainly cloudy skies expected this afternoon with daytime highs approaching 78. Partly cloudy skies tonight, lows level off around 61. High temperatures reach up to 85. Tomorrow, sunshine mixed with clouds at times. Dry Monday and Tuesday under mainly clear skies with highs in the low 90s. Currently, 77. I'm Staff Meteorologist Jennifer Wojcicki.
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11: Number

Bailey Zimmerman, Chevy Silverado, number 13 on American Country Countdown. It's Ryan Box with the hits. And recently, my wife and I took our three boys on a road trip to see one of the most iconic music venues in the world, Red Rocks Amphitheater. It's cut into the side of a mountain in Colorado, about 20 miles west of Denver. Breathtaking. If you get the chance to go, do it. You don't even have to go there for a show. Just go there and hang out. You can see pics from our visit on our social sites. You can link up to that at AmericanCountryCountdown.com. Eric Church is going to play three shows at Red Rocks in a couple weeks, July 6th, 7th, and 8th. And he'll for sure have this song in the set, Drinking My Hand, in 8.

0: drink in my hand, the Chief, Eric Church, on American Country Countdown and ACC Extra. It's Ryan Fox. And coming up next, our ACC Inside America segment, where we take you inside the Big America 250 celebration. Take it over next weekend. It's after Riley Green and Change My Mind. ACC.
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0: It's Ryan, and next weekend, the United States of America celebrates a big one, America's 250th birthday. And here's just a couple things worth noting about next weekend. First, out in Los Angeles, America's Block Party will take over the LA Coliseum. Hosted by Queen Latifah, country is going to be represented there too, with Chris Stapleton performing along with Smashing Pumpkins and a massive drone display with fireworks. Meanwhile, over on the East Coast in Times Square and New York City, they will kick off the Giving Fourth Benefit Show with the help of nonprofit America 250. This is aimed at turning the 4th of July into the largest charitable day of giving in U.S. history. And speaking of New York, out in the New York Harbor, the Sail Forth organization will host a spectacular water exhibit of the world's grandest tall ships and over 53 international warships saluting the Statue of Liberty. Should be quite a sight. Just a couple things going on next weekend to commemorate America's 250th. And that's this weekend's ACC.
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1: July 28th through August 2nd, it's going to be a blast. 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

0: Megan Maroney, number 11 this weekend on American Country Countdown. It's Beautiful Things. I'm Ryan Fox, and Miranda Lambert has had a massive career over the last couple decades, but something recently happened that had her say this.
1: Like, you know, I need to call Taylor Swift right now, because this is like that kind of big.
0: What's Miranda talking about? We find out in two songs. Kane Brown, though, first with Woman, American Country Countdown.
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0: Miranda Lambert collaborating with Keith Urban and an ACC number one from November of 2013. We Were Us on American Country Countdown. It's Ryan Fox, and Miranda is no stranger to big-time collabs. In fact, she teamed up with Ella Langley to write and produce one of the biggest hits of the year, Choosing Texas, which we're going to hear coming up here in the countdown soon. But even Miranda, with all of her experience, couldn't have imagined the massive success of that song. She revealed to Billboard magazine.
1: It was not on my bingo card for Choosing Texas to take over the world, honestly. Sure. Like, I love that song, and it so feels like such a part of me. I'm from Texas, and I just, you know, it was like one of those things where we just wrote this song we really loved, and all of a sudden, I've never seen anything like it.
2: Yeah.
1: So when Ella calls and's like, what does this mean? I'm like, I wouldn't know.
2: Can't help you with that one, yeah.
1: Yeah, I'm like, you know, I need to call Taylor Swift right now, because this is like that kind of big. But it's really, I feel so proud. I feel so thankful that she trusted me and that we could work together, and Ben West, our co-producer, and all the musicians and our co-writers, Joy and Luke. Like, I just feel like nobody could have, but it makes me so happy because it's a great song with a great singer and a really strong artist with a really strong vision, and that stands out. And and this is just proof of that. It's proof of what I've always been drawn to.
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14: Here's your WGLR Tri-State Forecast. Mainly cloudy skies expected this afternoon, with daytime highs approaching 78. Partly cloudy skies tonight, lows level off around 61. High temperatures reach up to 85. Tomorrow, sunshine mixed with clouds at times. Dry Monday and Tuesday under mainly clear skies with highs in the low 90s. Currently 77. I'm staff meteorologist Jennifer Wojcicki.
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0: One of my new faves, fresh Russell Dickerson, an ACC sure shot. That one is sure to join the countdown very soon. Worth Your Wild on American Country Countdown. You got Ryan Fox with all the hits and the stars, coast to coast and around the world. And Russell Dickerson on his way up through the ranks, once opened for Tim McGraw back in 2022.
1: As soon as I got the call to tour with Tim McGraw, it was like mind-blowing, because that's always been my like bucket list tour to open up for. And I mean, it's crazy that it's already happened. First of all, it's like, it's done.
0: Yes. Not only that, Russell recently revealed at the end of that tour, Tim, as a surprise thank you gift for Russell touring with him, paid him $20,000. Yeah. He says that Tim McGraw simply walked up on his tour bus and handed him a big stack of money. How wild is that? By the way, we have new tour info as it pertains to Mr. McGraw, and it involves you. Hang out for the details you don't want to miss here in two songs. After a couple Texas boys team up, Rocky Mountain Low, Corey Kent, and Co Wetzel, ACC.

0: KCC number one on this countdown back in December of 2014. Shotgun writer Tim McGraw on American Country Countdown. It's Ryan Fox. And how would you like to see Tim sing that song live? For a chance to see Tim and his Pawn Shop Guitar Tour in West Palm Beach, Florida, on September 26th, head to AmericanCountryCountdown.com starting next week for all the details. The lucky grand prize winner will see Tim do his thing, meet him backstage, plus we'll throw an airfare for two, hotel, $500 spending money as well. You can spend on whatever you want. It's all thanks to our friends at O'Reilly Auto Parts. 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Enter next week to see Tim in West Palm Beach. 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
0: The longest running country music countdown in the world. American Country Countdown. It's Ryan Fox. Glad you're here for the last weekend of June 2026. And are you a collector? Well, turns out, so's our special guest this weekend, Cody Johnson. What is it that he likes to scoop up? We're going to ask him here in the next 15 minutes from the ACC O'Reilly Auto Parts Studio. Plus, with multiple songs in our top 10, Ella Langley is in prime position to have the number one song in the land. Will it happen again this week? And which song could it be? Let's find out after another Ella, former number one. She's in Texas. American Country Countdown.
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in at number 8, Ella Langley, choosing Texas on American Country Countdown. It's Ryan Fox, and Ashley McBride has a long history with Garth Brooks. He first discovered one of her songs back in 2017 and started to cover it in his shows. Garth then invited Ashley to become a member of the Grand Ole Opry, and this weekend, Ashley opens for Garth at Hyde Park in London. Here's Ashley now with an ACC Extra. What if we don't? An American Country Countdown. This is-

Combs, number 7 this weekend on ACC. It's BYU. It's Ryan Fox. And you're going to want to be by the radio here in just minutes. Cody Johnson's back on the show. And coming up, why does he have a bone to pick with Joanna Gaines? Hold on. He'll tell us after his song got hit number 1 here on ACC last month. This is the fall American Country Countdown.

0: His latest song to hit the top of ACC Mountain at number one, Cody Johnson, The Fall, on American Country Countdown. It's Ryan Box. Cody, hanging with us here this weekend. Gosh, you're Entertainer of the Year now. Things are going great for you. You deserve to kind of reward yourself now with things. What's something you may have bought lately, Cody Johnson, that some may find hard to believe?
1: I will say, like, I did the day after I played Houston Rodeo this year, set the record for attendance there. One of my watch contacts hit me up with a rare rose gold day date, and it's got some green stone in the face that I can't even pronounce with diamonds in it and all this. And I told my wife, I said, do you want this watch? She said, it's absolutely gorgeous. And I said, well, here's what I'll do. I'll pick it up when I go to Nashville. I'm going to size it for me. I'm going to wear it on the ACMs, win Entertainer of the Year in it, and then you can have it sized down for you. And so that's really special. She has that saying, well, this is the watch my husband won Entertainer of the Year in.
0: Do you collect those? I know. Is it Luke Combs into watches too?
1: Oh, yeah, but he's on a different tax bracket with that, his collection. It stresses me out talking about his collection. But yeah, you don't have to feed it. You don't have to change the oil in it. They always appreciate and value. And who knows, man, maybe one day after I'm dead and gone, my kids can sell it at a state auction and make a pile of money off of it, you know?
0: Here with Cody Johnson, I know, speaking of the family, you and Brandy are remodeling your house right now. How's that going?
1: We'll be back in our house in a couple of months, and it's this thing. I could kick Joanna Gaines in her knee for my wife designing this house because it has cost me a pile of money.
0: Do you keep close tabs on all that? Do you know what they're doing, or you just kind of go, you do that thing?
1: Yes and no. Like, my wife is, we've had a joint bank account since she was 18 and I was 21. So it's like, she's not going to go crazy. We're both very in tune with our finances and our income. But it's been really cool for me to just say, hey, build it how you want to build it. Like, if you hit a spot where you think, that's a lot of money. I mean, yeah, let's talk about it as husband and wife. But if it doesn't feel uncomfortable and you know that we can, just do it. Like, build it the way you want it to be built for our kids, our grandkids, our great-grandkids, you know, like, really build a piece of art, not, you know, that we live in, not just trying to hurry up and get the house built.
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8: Here's your WGLR Tri-State forecast. Lows around 61 tonight under partly cloudy skies. Sunshine mixed with clouds at times again tomorrow. Highs level off around 85. Slight chance of thunderstorms tomorrow night. Lows level off around 74. Mainly clear and dry Monday and Tuesday with highs in the low 90s. Currently 77. I'm Staff Meteorologist Jennifer Wojcicki.
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here in the top 10. We had him back at number 7 with Be By You, and now right there at number 6 with Sleepless in a Hotel Room on American Country Countdown, Ryan Fox. And we all have our different ways to disconnect and recharge. And while talking here this weekend to Cody Johnson about his recent getaway, frankly, one of the topics of combo has gotten some major attention. What's the controversy all about? Cody talks after Luke Bryan sings his ACC number one from 10 years ago. Hunting, fishing, and loving every day. An ACC

0: fishing, and loving every day. An ACC Extra from Luke Bryan on American Country Countdown. Ryan, here with Cody Johnson on the show this weekend. If you're gonna love somebody, hold them as long and as strong and as close as you can, till you can. Kojo, you recently took a bucket list trip to Alaska. A 10-day trip where you hunted grizzly bear. And I just have to ask you, with the pictures you posted here, is this grizzly that you're in the photo with as big as it looks? It looks massive.
1: Like a Ford F-250, man. He's a powerhouse. And, you know, I'm really glad you asked me that question, because I get a chance to kind of defend myself and talk to people without them typing on their keyboards, because I caught so much flack for shooting this bear, whereas people in Alaska, they praise it, because when you don't control a predator population like a grizzly bear, it can get out of control really fast. And so a statistic is that a male grizzly bear consumes between 120 and 150 calves a year, being moose or caribou. So the moose and the caribou populations are suffering, and they're having to really regulate hunting on them. So in a lot of ways, in every way, this was not only a meat harvested hunt, it was a conservationist effort tag. So I'm really proud of it. And, you know, you're not ever going to please everybody, but I just think that it's awful ironic that people would say, how dare you kill this poor bear, but do you want to go eat a Chick-fil-A?
2: He's counting them down for you.
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Graylin James in an ACC Sure Shot. That one is sure to join the countdown very soon. Water at a Wedding on American Country Countdown. Here with Ryan Fox. And with the summer heating up here in North America, maybe you want to beat the heat by staying inside, watching one of your favorite TV shows. Country star Lauren Elena, a product of a TV show herself, is going to tell us what's on her list of binge watches after Ella Langley and Morgan Wallen rise 5 spots this weekend with I Can't Love You Anymore, American Country Countdown.

0: What if?
1: Lauren Elena and her high school classmate, Kane Brown, with a former ACC number one from 2017. What ifs? On American Country Countdown, you got Ryan Fox. And it's been a bit since we saw Lauren on season 10 of American Idol alongside Scotty McCreery back in 2011. But when it comes to watching TV, what is she grabbing the remote to check out?
2: I'm a big fan of Dancing with the Stars. I like watching Dancing with the Stars. I like reality shows like that. I used to really love watching Big Brother. I haven't watched that in forever. I'm going to read a book before I'm going to sit and watch TV, honestly. And if I'm watching TV, I'm probably watching a true documentary or something. Like, I like thrillers, suspense, all of that kind of stuff. So right now I'm watching a show called His and Hers.
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16: Here's your WGLR Tri-State forecast. Lows around 61 tonight under partly cloudy skies. Sunshine mixed with clouds at times again. Tomorrow, highs level off around 85. Slight chance of thunderstorms. Tomorrow night, lows level off around 74. Mainly clear and dry Monday and Tuesday with highs in the low 90s. Currently, 77. I'm staff meteorologist Jennifer Wojcicki.
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17: Number 4.

Jason Aldean, Don't Tell Me, number four this weekend on American Country Countdown. It's Ryan Fox, and Jason's taking a break from touring to spend some time fishing in the Bahamas with his wife Brittany and some friends before getting back out on the road next month, starting July 16th in Bangor, Maine. Meanwhile, Morgan Wallen's massive stadium shows roll on, selling out everywhere they go this summer. And with songs like these, it certainly helps. We just heard him at number five with Ella Langley, and now Flying Solo. Morgan, and Don't We, American Country Countdown.

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0: Welcome back to American Country Countdown. It's Ryan Fox, and sometimes here on ACC we see a bit of a bottleneck at the top of the chart, with many country stars making their way all the way to number two, only to be blocked from that number one spot by a certain very talented singer, which we're going to play here in about 3 minutes. This hit, though, certainly nothing to sneeze at, and it's another great week for last weekend's ACC guest, Josh Ross. It's Hate How You Look, American Country Countdown.
11: Number two.

Josh Ross going back-to-back weeks at number two on American Country Countdown. It's Hey How You Look. It's Ryan Fox. And now we have arrived to the number one song in the land. And it's a big hit that made it to number one faster than any other song by a woman in the last decade. Easily making it this star's fastest rising number one in her career so far. And not only is it this budding country superstar's fourth career number one, it's also the song that has made her the first woman ever to score three simultaneous hits in the top 10. We heard Choosin' Texas back at number 8, I Can't Love You Anymore with Morgan Wallen at number 5, and now this song that for the fourth week in a row is the number one song in the land. The number one song in America on American Country Countdown for the fourth straight week belongs to Ella Langley. This is Be Her. Number

0: There you have it, the number one song in America for the fourth consecutive week on American Country Countdown. It's Ella Langley with Be Her. American Country Countdown is the longest-running country countdown show in the USA. Broadcasting this week and every week from our ACC O'Reilly Auto Parts studio, the countdown was created by Casey Kasem, Dom Bastani, and Tom Rounds. ACC is a production of Westwood One. Special thanks to Chris Carson, Dingo O'Brien, Corey Linton, and Susan Stevens for helping us bring you the biggest hits and the biggest stars every weekend right here. A big thanks to our special guest, ACM Entertainer of the Year, Cody Johnson, for dropping by the show. And make sure you join us next week when more big stars will be hopping on, and we may just have a brand new number one song. Until then, this is Ryan Fox saying be safe, take care of each other, and we'll see you then.
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7: Here's your WGLR Tri-State forecast. Lows around 61 tonight under partly cloudy skies. Sunshine mixed with clouds at times again tomorrow. Highs level off around 85. Slight chance of thunderstorms tomorrow night. Lows level off around 74. Mainly clear and dry Monday and Tuesday with highs in the low 90s. Currently 77. I'm Staff Meteorologist Jennifer Wojcicki.

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9: Here's your WGLR Tri-State forecast. Lows around 61 tonight under partly cloudy skies. Sunshine mixed with clouds at times again tomorrow. Highs level off around 85. Slight chance of thunderstorms tomorrow night. Lows level off around 74. Mainly clear and dry Monday and Tuesday with highs in the low 90s. Currently 78. I'm Staff Meteorologist Jennifer Wojcicki.

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10: Here's your WGLR Tri-State forecast. Lows around 61 tonight under partly cloudy skies. Sunshine mixed with clouds at times again tomorrow. Highs level off around 85. Slight chance of thunderstorms. Tomorrow night, lows level off around 74. Mainly clear and dry Monday and Tuesday with highs in the low 90s. Currently 76. I'm Staff Meteorologist Jennifer Wojcicki.

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3: Here's your WGLR Tri-State forecast. Lows around 61 tonight under partly cloudy skies. Sunshine mixed with clouds at times again tomorrow. Highs level off around 85. Slight chance of thunderstorms tomorrow night. Lows level off around 74. Mainly clear and dry Monday and Tuesday.